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It's Tommy jumping in for some fun on a midweek Wednesday. And, you know, the weather's been great, hasn't it? It's a nice day today for your early fun.

Alex Warren, 101 WIXX, latest stuff right there called Emerald Eyes. You like that one? All right, so Packers versus Falcons tomorrow. We're talking about Lambeau this time. Kickoff 7:15. Huggies got you with the pregame party at Johnsonville Tailgate Village.

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It is officially September 24th, 2026. It is National Punctuation Day. Let's celebrate those commas and semicolons and periods and exclamations.

17 minutes in front of 5 o'clock. 101WIXX. Good morning. I am Andy Gardner. Today is National Punctuation Day. So stop overusing commas, at least for today.

0: According to a poll, 25% of people say they do this 4 times a week. It's 10 o'clock trivia, and Tabitha is here. Why don't you go for it?
1: Get breakfast.
0: And I feel like that's a big percentage of us to be skipping out on the most important meal of the day. Now you know why Tim from HR is all upset all the time. Unless, you know, you count coffee as a breakfast, right?
1: Right.
0: Fantastic guessing today, because you're making yourself a winner!
1: Yay.
0: You're going to be having some fun where you're going. Hopefully some more winning for you, too. Mole Casino in Crandon. You're going $25 for free play and $25 for food and drink. So hopefully you got all the luck on your side when you go to play.
1: Awesome. Thank you.
0: I appreciate you, Tabitha. Who loves you?
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GK, it's WIXX. And hey, if you got a flight coming up, well, there's a list of the worst airports in the U.S. that just came out. And there's one city that doesn't have just one on the list, but two. And it's given me the chance to finally get to complain about it. That's after Mark Amber. But first, Audrey Hobart with Sue Me, IXX.

0: Mars is WIXX. I'm Hayes. Let's get you to Craftoberfest. You'll have all the free samples you want of all the great craft beer in the area, wine, spirits, non-alcoholic. There's a beard competition. If you have a nice big burly beard, you could win some awesome prizes. It's October 3rd at the Resch Center. Let's get you a pair of tickets. We're going to play fast today with Mara, our midday girl. She's
1: and I
0: in here.
1: I am ready.
0: So call right now if you want to play, 920-406-1011. Let's give it a go. Let's play fast. Marshmallow Portugal demands on now. It's called Phoenix IXX.

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1: 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But wait a minute, isn't this...
0: Yeah, yes it is.
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0: Well, baby, I went down and got it for you.

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